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1: Allahu Akbar. 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
2: 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I'm sure we're going to have a really good time.
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2: Hey.
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2: So I have new choreo.
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1: Yes.
4: Okay.
1: So it goes 2, 3, 4, 5, 6, 7, 8.
4: Oh, I love that.